0: Evo, već troje s autoceste javilo da je zaspalo, da je pred snom.
1: Well, long time ago, came a man on a train, walking 30 miles with a sack on his back, and he put down his load where he thought it was the best.

laughing with another girl, playing with another heart, placing high stakes, making hearts ache. He's loved in 7 languages. Heaven help him.

Folded hands, familiar faces, strange finds. Hoping for a few open minds in this chamber. It's been torture, but I like it. Maybe too much, maybe I've seen too much. Maybe I ain't seen too much, I need to step outside. Start fighting with myself, make peace with the world. Face up to the face I made up. This place I made up ain't real, and what it feels so full of fantasy. I see everyone I fancy that I'm force-fed on the feed, caught in the reeds, going upstream, resisting the urge to get lost in the finery. I want you to find me somewhere in the world. I want to feel like someone, and not just someone in the world. I want to be someone to you, someone real, someone true.

face the law of the Weaver. The great war must be fought. The story sacrifice.